0: V100 more music and better variety. Just Jamie with you. A Wordle game show is coming, and as it turns out, Savannah Guthrie is going to be hosting it. Now, she is not going to be leaving her gig at the Today Show. 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Happy for Savannah Guthrie, and happy for us that we get a Wordle game show. How cool. 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
3: In the WCHS Radio Newsroom, I'm Jack Carlson. Incumbent U.S. Senator Shelley Moore Capito has nearly 70% of the vote in the Republican primary. Capito has 3,164 of the votes so far. She's opposed by five other candidates and leads by nearly 2,400 votes. Tom Willis is currently second, but he's received just 16% of the vote. On the flip side, Rachel Fetty Anderson holds 51% of the vote in the Democratic senatorial primary. Numbers are coming in for these two state Supreme Court open seats and the open intermediate court of appeal spot. There's a tight race for the seat that belonged to former Justice Tim Armstead, who died last year. H.L. Kirkpatrick has 29% of the vote so far, with Governor Patrick Morrissey appointee Gerald Titus right behind at 27%, and veteran attorney Laura Faircloth at 24%. Republican House of Delegates member Bill Flanagan holds a commanding early lead over another Morrissey choice, Thomas Ewing, for the seat that was held by former Justice Beth Walker, who retired last year. Flanagan has 62% of the vote. The incumbent, Ewing, has 38% right now. In the WCHS Radio Newsroom, I'm Jack.
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0: 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Trust the name West Virginians count on. 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A low of 52 tonight with some clouds. Tomorrow, we're looking at a high of 72, but some heavy thunderstorms and showers throughout the day. High of 62 on Thursday. Mostly cloudy, but it's going to be cooler on Thursday. 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
5: In the WCHS radio newsroom, I'm Jack Carlson. Incumbent U.S. Senator Shelley Moore Capito has 70% of the vote in the Republican primary. Capito has over 13,000 of the votes so far. She's opposed by 5 other candidates and leads by nearly 10,000 votes. Tom Willis is currently second, but he's received just 16% of the vote. On the flip side, Rachel Fetty Anderson holds 43% of the vote in the Democratic senatorial primary, with Jeffrey Kessler in second at 26%. Numbers are coming in for the 2 state Supreme Court open seats. There's a tight race for the seat that belonged to former Justice Tim Armstead, who died last year. H.L. Kirkpatrick has 31% of the vote so far, with Governor Patrick Morrissey appointee Gerald Titus right behind at 27%, and veteran attorney Laura Faircloth at 22%. Republican House of Delegates member Bill Flanagan holds a commanding early lead over another Morrissey choice, Thomas Ewing, for the seat that was held by former Justice Beth Walker, who retired last year. Flanagan has 60% of the vote, and the incumbent Ewing has 40% right now. In the WCHS radio newsroom, I'm Jack Carlson.
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0: Vince George leads by 1,400 votes with 54% of the votes in his favor over Brett Aguirre, who has 46%. In the WCHS Radio Newsroom, I'm Jack Carlson.
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11: 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A low of 52 tonight with some clouds. Tomorrow, we're looking at a high of 72, but some heavy thunderstorms and showers throughout the day. High of 62 on Thursday. Mostly cloudy, but it's going to be cooler on Thursday. Now we're kicking off another long set of more music and better variety.

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0: Cause I gotta have faith. I gotta have faith. Cause I gotta have faith. George Michael with Faith V100, more music and better variety. World's largest dog pool party has set a Guinness World Record. 277 dogs in Florida in a kiddie pool. The Guinness World Records were there to count all of the dogs and make sure it was legit. Finally, something adorable, cute, and wholesome coming out of Florida. I love it. V100.
1: Hey, it's Logan Scott at V100. Get ready, Charleston. 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
2: In the WCHS Radio Newsroom, I'm Jack Carlson. Kanawha County Commissioner Lance Wheeler holds a slight lead in the 8th Senatorial District Republican race. He has 37% of the vote. Incumbent Kevin Bartlett trails by 126 votes. Bartlett has 34% as it currently stands. The race for the 17th Senatorial District remains competitive, with incumbent Senator Tom Tacubo holding 56% of the vote. Chris Pritt trails by 776 votes. He has 44% right now. Numbers are coming in for the two state Supreme Court open seats and the open Intermediate Court of Appeals spot. There's a tight race for the seat that belonged to former Justice Tim Armstead, who died last year. H.L. Kirkpatrick has 31% of the vote so far, with Governor Patrick Morrissey choice, Gerald Titus right behind at 26%, and veteran attorney Laura Faircloth at 21%. Republican House of Delegates member Bill Flanagan holds a commanding lead over another Morrissey choice, Thomas Ewing, for the seat that was held by former Justice Beth Walker, who retired last year. Flanagan has 58% of the vote. He leads the incumbent Ewing by over 26,000 votes. In the WCHS Radio Newsroom, I'm Jack Carlson.
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0: 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Panhandle Cleaning and Restoration, now in the heart of the Mountain State. A low of 52 tonight with some clouds. Tomorrow, we're looking at a high of 72, but some heavy thunderstorms and showers throughout the day. High of 62 on Thursday. Mostly cloudy, but it's going to be cooler on Thursday. Now we're kicking off into the long set of more music and better variety.

0: Cyndi Lauper on V100. More music and better variety. Billy Bob Thornton is going viral because of his favorite snack. He dips grapes into spicy Dijon mustard. He says it's because he's allergic to wheat, dairy, meat, and shellfish, which, like, that is most of the food pyramid. So that rules out a lot. Does that really just leave him with grapes in spicy Dijon mustard, though? That sounds disgusting. I'm out. V100.
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2: In the WCHS Radio Newsroom, I'm Jack Carlson. Kanawha County Commissioner Lance Wheeler has won the 8th Senatorial District nomination with 37% of the Republican vote, with all 97 precincts reporting. Incumbent Kevin Bartlett finished 187 votes shy. Bartlett had 34% of the vote. Wheeler advances to face Democratic candidate Kim Hundley in the general election in November. Incumbent 17th District Senator Tom Takubo has won with 56% of the vote. Chris Pritt finishes second, 839 votes behind Takubo. Takubo advances to face Democratic nominee Wes Holden. Incumbent Ann Charnock has won her seat in the 17th District as well, with 57% of the vote. Charnock will face Democrat Richie Robb, who squeaked by challenger Ted Bettner in the primary by 62 votes. Charleston Mayor Amy Schuler Goodwin advancing to the general election in November as she seeks her third consecutive term. Goodwin with 75% of the votes in the county, with almost 4,800 of the votes. Goodwin will square off against Republican Brian Hunt in the general election. Hunt ran unopposed in the primary. In the WCHS Radio Newsroom, I'm Jack Carlson.
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0: 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Just Jamie with you. A new survey says that 35% of Gen Z pet owners have a pet nup, as in a prenup for your pets to deal with post-breakup custody arrangements. 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I love that for them. 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
3: In the WCHS radio newsroom, I'm Jack Carlson. Kanawha County Commissioner Lance Wheeler has won the 8th Senatorial District nomination with 37% of the Republican vote, with all 97 precincts reporting. Incumbent Kevin Bartlett finished 187 votes shy. Bartlett had 34%. Wheeler advances to face Democratic candidate Kim Hundley in the general election in November. Incumbent 17th District Senator Tom Takubo has won with 56% of the vote.

0: Chris Pratt finishes second, 839 votes behind Tekubo. Tekubo advances to face Democratic nominee Wes Holden in November. Incumbent Ann Charnock has won her seat in the 17th district as well with 57% of the vote. Charnock will face Democrat Richie Robb, who squeaked by challenger Ted Bettner in the primary with 62 votes. Charleston Mayor Amy Schuler Goodwin advancing to the general election in November as she seeks her third consecutive term. Goodwin with 75% of the votes in the county with almost 4,800 of the votes. Goodwin will square off against Republican Brian Hunt in November, who ran unopposed in the primary. In the WCHS Radio Newsroom, I'm Jack Carlson.
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10: 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A low of 52 tonight with some clouds. Tomorrow, we're looking at a high of 72, but some heavy thunderstorms and showers throughout the day. High of 62 on Thursday. Mostly cloudy, but it's going to be cooler on Thursday. 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

0: Smith on V100. More music and better variety. Just Jamie here clocking out on an election Tuesday. We've got more of your favorites on the way, though. Bruno Mars, Cher, and more right here on V100.
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3: In the WCHS Radio Newsroom, I'm Jack Carlson. Kanawha County Commissioner Lance Wheeler has won the 8th Senatorial District nomination with 37% of the Republican vote, with all 97 precincts reporting. Incumbent Kevin Bartlett finished 187 votes shy. Bartlett had 34%. Wheeler advances to face Democratic candidate Kim Hundley in the general election in November. Incumbent 17th District Senator Tom Takubo has won with 56% of the vote. Chris Pritt finishes second, 839 votes behind Takubo. Takubo advances to face Democratic nominee Wes Holden in November. Incumbent Ann Charnock has won her seat in the 17th District as well with 57% of the vote. Charnock will face Democrat Richie Robb, who squeaked by challenger Ted Bettner in the primary with 62 votes. Charleston Mayor Amy Schuler Goodwin advancing to the general election in November as she seeks her third consecutive term. Goodwin with 75% of the votes in the county with almost 4,800 of the votes. Goodwin will square off against Republican Brian Hunt in November, who ran unopposed in the primary. In the WCHS Radio Newsroom, I'm Jack Carlson.
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1: From our dating and relationship files, here's what singles in their 30s, 40s, and beyond want these days when it comes to a partner. According to Bumble's 2025 dating trend report, 95% of singles are worried about the future. And in response to that, 60% of women are prioritizing, quote, emotional stability in potential partners over anything else. But how can you know who will be dependable? Well, you use what's known as future-proofing. That's how certified counselor Sean Boodram says future-proofing.

0: Mentoring is a strategy that involves asking questions that help you understand if the relationship will have long-term potential. For example, what was your life like as a kid? That'll give you insight into how they feel about family and children. It's a good one. Next, would you ever move to a different city? Now, their answer can tell you about where they envision themselves living long-term. Another future-proofing question, have you always wanted the job you have now? Ooh, that's good. Use this answer to find out their long-term career aspirations. And then ask, what do you spend most of your time doing? Their answer will help you gain insight into their hobbies, work-life balance, and priorities in life. So the beauty of this future-proofing, and you want to be subtle with it, of course, is that it lays all the cards on the table from the start and prevents you from wasting each other's time.
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1: More restaurants and bars are asking customers to put their phones away these days or even locking devices up while you're there. 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

0: V100. Better music for a better workday. All right, pop quiz time. When it's time to go shopping, what do you think would help you avoid overspending? A, setting a budget ahead of time, or B, setting no budget at all? Surprise, answer is B, setting no budget. It may seem counterintuitive, but here's what a new study in the Journal of Marketing Research has to say about this. When you set a price range, let's say $100 to $200 for a new vacuum cleaner, you tend to look only at the options that fall within that price range, right? Which means you're more likely to miss out on a less expensive option that would have fit the bill perfectly. Aha! Makes perfect sense.
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1: 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We're back.
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0: 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It's another V100 News Update.
1: Good morning. The news headlines. I'm Daniel Woods. The ads are over. The dust settling this morning on a rough and tumble primary election. One of the nastiest in recent memory. Republicans spent a lot of money and carved each other up heading into Tuesday's vote. Leading the effort to reshape the House and Senate was Governor Patrick Morrisey, although two of the most prominent targets for the governor, Tom Tacubo and Vince Deeds, won. A lot of others he backed in the primary were successful. Morrisey said he's anxious to work with whomever is elected in November. There will be two changes on the state Supreme Court. Justice Gerald Titus, defeated by retired Raleigh County Judge H.L. Kirkpatrick for the unexpired six-year term formerly held by late Justice Tim Armstead. Meanwhile, Wheeling attorney Bill Flanagan defeated Tom Ewing for a seat which will expire in 2028. In the House of Delegates, 13 incumbent Republicans lost, three of them by fewer than 5 votes. Expect those races to be closely monitored in the canvass and recounts likely. We'll recap all of the Tuesday vote count and have reaction this morning at WVMetroNews.com. With your news headlines, I'm Daniel Woods.
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1: Good morning. With your sports headlines, I'm Daniel Woods. The Cincinnati Reds open the week with a loss, falling on Tuesday 10-4 against the Washington Nationals following Monday's off day. Brady Singer taking the loss. He went 3 2/3, allowing 3 earned runs. Brad Lord gets the win for Washington. Game 2 of that series tonight on 580 WCHS, 6:40 first pitch. High school softball postseason play continues around the state of West Virginia. Follow along tonight at WVMetroNews.com. High school baseball closing on the postseason as well. Regionals start on Monday. With your sports headlines, I'm Daniel Woods.
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11: Here's your V100 Metro News forecast. Temperatures today top out around 73 degrees. With mostly cloudy skies, scattered rain showers, and maybe a few rumbles of thunder as we go through the midday into the early afternoon. For tonight, we're down to 43, the overnight low, with partly cloudy skies. Mostly cloudy for your Thursday, cooler, 62. We're back to the mid-70s on Friday with mostly sunny skies. And then for your Saturday, we'll have some thunderstorms possible briefly in the afternoon with highs in the mid-80s. And get this, Sunday, Monday, and Tuesday, temperatures in the low to mid-90s as we heat up with a heat wave across the area. I'm V100 Metro News meteorologist Brian Hughes.
12: Did he just say, get this?
13: Get this. And then he said, heat wave.
12: I know about the temperature. I just heard get this, but maybe he didn't say that. I say that all the time. Instead of get.
13: It's get.
12: Get.
13: Yeah.
12: Get. He didn't say that, though. All right. It's mostly cloudy, not all the way cloudy.
13: It's dark.
12: 50. What do you mean dark?
13: It's dark out there.
12: It's better. I just said this yesterday. It's getting more light as the days go along.
13: Yep. But for right now.
12: Where were you yesterday?
13: I was here. It's still dark.
12: Mostly dark. How about that?
13: Okay.
12: How about that? And that rain he's talking about over in the Chillicothe, Lancaster, Ohio area.
13: They could keep it.
12: Well, I'm afraid they're going to be sending it this way, Jen.
13: Okay. I did wear my raincoat today.
12: Is it Lancaster, Ohio or Lancaster? I know it's Lancaster, Pennsylvania.
13: I don't know how they say it in Ohio.
12: It's Lancaster, North Carolina, even though it looks like it should be Lancaster. All right. And why are my eyes watering? I don't know, because it's like I've been crying.
13: Did you get emotional on the way over here? What happened?
12: No, it's when it's chilly outside.
13: Are you going through the change?
12: Which change?
13: You know, manopause.
12: Manopause.
13: Manopause.
12: Probably I already have. I don't know.
13: Okay.
12: I don't know. I don't have hot flashes or anything. I get cold now, though. You know that. I've gone from being the guy that's always too hot to where's my hoodie?
13: Yep.
12: Where's my sweatshirt?
13: Finally.
12: I sit up there in your office, and in Jenny's office, we pulled out. How many T-shirts was it? Like a dozen or so?
13: A half a dozen.
12: There's a bunch.
13: Yeah,
12: stuffed in the air duct. So it could, but if you sit right where her computer is, it's like somebody turned on the Arctic air blast.
13: Mm-hmm.
12: It's crazy.
13: Yeah.
12: So no, I'll be normally, you know, feeling normal. I go over there and sit in her chair for a few minutes. And I'm like, where's my blanket?
13: Yeah,
12: I'm cold.
13: Exactly.
12: I'm cold. All right, it's 53. Pretty nice outside, but there is some rain headed this way for today. It's 6:07.

0: Hey, it's Logan Scott at V100. Get ready, Charleston. 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

0: V100, I know we have the news coming up next. We've got the V100 secret sound game to play at 720, but I've just discovered another yard sale, a big one for those of you that like yard sales. You know, just like last weekend's V100 sale and the East End sale. And so I'll tell you about it coming up after the news. It is 7:01.
1: Steve and Jenny in the morning. It's another V100 news update.
2: Good morning. Your news headlines. I'm Daniel Woods. Governor Patrick Morrisey got behind 19 GOP Senate primary candidates. 9 of them won. 2 that he didn't knock off were Kanawha County's Tom Tacubo and Greenbrier County's Vince Deeds. Morrisey was able to use his support to help defeat House Finance Committee Chairman Vernon Chris and Wood County Delegate Scott Heckert. Locally, Mayor Amy Schuler Goodwin won the Democratic primary for mayor and will face Republican nominee Brian Hunt in November. Frank Mullins won the nomination for mayor in South Charleston and faces no Democratic opposition in November. There will be a new member of the Kanawha County School Board. Lisa Odie won with more than 17% of the vote in the first district. Current board members Mike Arbogast and Becky Jordan also won re-election. St. Albans City Councilman and Vice Mayor Jared Page is the Republican nominee. The seat vacated by Kanawha County Commissioner Lance Wheeler. He'll take on Democrat Paul Monroe in the general election later this year. You can find full election coverage at WVMetroNews.com. With your news headlines, I'm Daniel Woods.
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2: Good morning. With your sports headlines, I'm Daniel Woods. The Cincinnati Reds open the week with a loss, falling on Tuesday 10-4 against the Washington Nationals following Monday's off day. Brady Singer taking the loss. He went 3 2/3, allowing 3 earned runs. Brad Lord gets the win for Washington. Game 2 of that series tonight on 580 WCHS, 6:40 first pitch. High school softball postseason play continues around the state of West Virginia. Follow along tonight at WVMetroNews.com. High school baseball closing on the postseason as well. Regionals start on Monday. With your sports headlines, I'm Daniel Woods.
3: Hey, it's Logan Scott at V100. 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
9: Here's your V100 Metro News forecast. Temperatures today top out around 73 degrees. With mostly cloudy skies, scattered rain showers, and maybe a few rumbles of thunder as we go through the midday into the early afternoon. For tonight, we're down to 43, the overnight low, with partly cloudy skies. Mostly cloudy for your Thursday. Cooler, 62. We're back to the mid-70s on Friday with mostly sunny skies. And then for your Saturday, we'll have some thunderstorms possible briefly in the afternoon with highs in the mid-80s. And get this, Sunday, Monday, and Tuesday, Temperatures in the low to mid 90s as we heat up with a heat wave across the area. I'm V100 Metro News meteorologist Brian Hughes.
0: 55 with the rain headed this way. All right, yard sales. Seems to be the yard sale season, the big ones. Kanawha City Community Association hosting its annual community yard sale this Saturday, May 16th. What time? Not listed, however, I would say early in the morning. I mean,
10: typically.
0: Anybody goes to a yard, you got to start early. But anybody goes to a yard sale knows times really don't matter.
10: Yeah, that's true.
0: But I'll tell you a funny story in just a second here. So multiple homes and vendors are expected to participate, offering anyone who wants to go, day-long shopping experience. This is going all day? I don't have hours, so I don't know. I would say get there early for the best selection. Best selection and best deals. Mm-hmm. Well, I don't know. The best deals might come later when people are going like, God, we got to get rid of this stuff. Reduce it. Knock everything down to a penny. So Saturday, I'm not going to mention who it was. It was not Jenny, but it was someone that we work with. Comes to me while I'm checking people in at the V100 yard sale last Saturday and says, you need to do something and keep these folks from coming in before the sale officially starts. This is like in the 6 a.m. hour.
10: When we're actually getting people
0: in
10: there.
0: When we're setting up. But people get, the sale's officially 8 till noon.
10: Oh, you mean the people that are coming in to buy?
0: Yes, that's what you meant. I needed to do something to stop that.

0: $5 before 7 o'clock.
1: How about that?
0: Hold on.
1: Yeah, there's more.
0: The sale didn't start till 8 o'clock. And that same person told me I needed to do something.
1: Yes.
0: To stop the early birds.
1: I think it worked out okay.
0: I said, wait a minute, aren't you the person that got in my face and said I needed to do something to stop all that? And she went, yeah. But he was so nice.
1: Okie dokie then.
0: And he must have been toting some cash because he bought stuff, and evidently he bought a lot. And, mm-hmm. you know, wow, how quickly we change. Anyway, it was a funny story and a fun day we had, and hopefully the Kanawha City folks will have the same.

0: V100 jackpot for the V100 Secret Sound is up to $700, and we're going to play the first time coming up at 7:20. That's the sound. You think anybody's going to guess it?
1: Mm-hmm.
0: At some point, they're going to. Maybe this morning.
1: I mean, we're going to have guesses. Will they be correct?
0: That's what I mean. Somebody eventually is going to guess it correctly.

0: whatever's in the cash jackpot, which right now, $700 is the amount, and you just need to tell us what this is. That's it. Sounds simple enough, right?
1: It sounds simple, yeah.
0: The concept is simple. Maybe the actual, attempting and completing is not, but first thing you need to do is be a signed up player at V100.fm. If you haven't done that, there's still time because game ain't over. Do that now, V100.fm, and we might contact you to play to make a guess and win that cash jackpot. All right, that's coming up in about 6 minutes at 7:20. Time now for a traffic update. Here's Jenny.
1: We do have a couple accidents. One is on I-79 South near Elk Hills at mile marker 3. And this one just popped in at 119 North at the 119 connection. So I'm guessing that's somewhere along Quarter D here close to town. That's your V100 traffic update.
0: Sorry, I'm over here trying to multitask.
1: Oh, it's okay.
0: Can't find the computer mouse to click the next thing. All right, now it's 14 after 7, coming up on 7:15.
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3: 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This is J.B. 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
0: Well, thank you. Hang on. 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
1: Yes, it is, and we're on the phone with, I know y'all, some of you won't believe this, some of you longtime listeners will know, Jennifer Lopez. J-Lo is on our phone, Jenny. Hi, J-Lo.
2: Good morning, guys.
3: I'm a J-Lo, too.
1: That's true, you are.
2: Yes. Yes.
1: Well, you're a J. I don't know. You're not a Lolo, really.
3: Well, my middle name's Louise.
1: Okay, so then you would be a J-Lo. I'm very sorry, Jenny. You'd
2: be J. Lee.
3: How long have we worked together, for crying out loud?
1: I forgot that. Okay. I was based on last names. All right, enough of the J-Lo chit-chat. Let's get right to it. We've got $700 that we're going to give you if you correctly identify this sound, V100 secret sound. Number four.
0: Here's V100 secret sound number four. Listen closely.
1: All right, one more time, J-Lo, and then I'll ask for your guess. All right, Jennifer Lopez of Charleston for $700. What is V100 secret sound number four?
2: Oh, this is such a hard one, but I'm going to go with using a shovel to scoop something off the ground.
1: Using a shovel to scoop something off the ground. Let's hear that again. I hear that, Jenny. Do you hear that?
3: Yes, I do.
1: J-Lo.
2: What?
1: It's wrong.
3: Aww.
1: But I can still.
2: It's so hard.
1: It's so hard. J-Lo.
3: They're supposed to be hard.
1: It's supposed to be not. Well, I don't know if it's supposed to be.
2: The first one was so easy. Oh, man.
1: Everybody said that. But, you know, that's not always going to happen.
2: Yeah.
1: And I assure you that the person who made all the sounds, including that first one that everybody says, oh, I knew that one.
2: Yeah.
1: Probably never thought that it was that easy. But
2: Right.
1: And no one, as far as I know, has ever guessed it on the first try.
2: Except for her. Know her personally, too.
1: Oh, cool.
2: So she's awesome.
1: Cool.
2: You know,
1: but, well, we're happy for her, and we could call you again, so keep playing, okay?
2: I will. I definitely will. And you guys have a good day, and good luck to the next caller.
1: Yes, thanks much.
3: We'll play again at
1: 8:20 this morning.
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0: P100 Holly, you know, nitpicky Holly, sent a text and said, every time I say that.
1: Oh, I'm sorry. I didn't mean to hit the bell.
0: Did I say something right? Is that why I got the bell?
1: No. Sorry.
0: Every time you say that, I keep expecting you to say, same bat time, same
1: bat channel.
0: Bat channel.
1: Sorry.
0: I guess when I say, hey, remember, we'll play five questions again tomorrow morning, same time or something like that on V100. So that's what you mean.
2: Tomorrow, same bat time, same bat channel.
0: And for those of you who are going like, I don't know what that is.
1: I love that show.
0: That's the Batman announcer.
1: Oh, yeah.
0: From the Batman TV show when we were kids, Jenny.
1: I know.
0: Holly, were you a kid then? Was that? I don't know how old Holly is. I haven't been nosy and looked that up on her texting profile. So, yeah, that used to be if you were a kid when we were kids. Did you watch Batman?
1: All the time.
0: Yeah. Yeah.
1: Bewitched, Batman, Alice, I mean, all of them.
0: Batman yeah. was Batman and Robin. Batman was Adam West, and Burt Ward played Robin. And so, yeah, the TV show had an announcer, and this is the way it ended every week. Or well, actually, you know, Batman, I think, was on a couple of times a week at one point. And so it would end with something like, it would be teasers. They would tease you there were cliffhangers, yeah. And the announcer was this guy.
2: Tomorrow, same bat time, same bat channel.
0: And you know what? You had to, it just hooked you, and you had to come back and find out what was going to happen.
1: Yeah, you couldn't miss it.
0: Was Batman or was Robin, you know, who were like stuck in something, were they going to get out? And you're thinking like, oh my gosh, will they? But you know, that's you as a kid. As an adult, you're going like, of course they are, because there's no show if
1: they're... And you're like, Mom, we gotta get home, I gotta watch Batman.
0: There's no show if they're not around. All righty, it's 3 minutes away from 8 o'clock. So coming up in the next half hour, what's this sound? Stay tuned. Same V100 secret sound channel. 8:20, the same V100 secret sound time. It doesn't have the same feel to
1: it. No,
0: it
1: really
0: it?
1: Doesn't.
0: Doesn't feel like Batman. All right. Well, anyway, we're going to be playing. The cash jackpot has now moved up to $750, and we'll get our next contestant on to make a guess at 8:20. And if you're not signed up to play and be a contestant, you can do that now at v100.fm.
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0: It's 801. We were just talking about the Batman television series, which Jenny and I both watched. It was on from January 12th of 1966 to March 14th, 1968. Only three seasons. It feels like it was longer than that to me.
1: It does,
0: But here's the thing. It was, in the first two seasons, twice a week, like I said, and then in the last season, it was just once a week. But it they did 120 episodes. That's a lot in those two, three years, whatever. Mm-hmm. Yeah, three seasons. So, and it was crazy because I guess it was in, and maybe you still can see it somewhere, but it was in reruns for a long time. So maybe that's where Holly and other people who are younger than we are, maybe that's where they saw it. All righty, we're going to move along, do the news, the sports update, and we've got V100 Metro News forecaster meteorologist Brian Hughes coming up to tell you about the rain that's on the way, and we'll give you what's going on with Jenny's random stuff. All that in just a moment.
16: 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It's another V100 news update.
18: Good morning to the news headlines. I'm Daniel Woods. The ads are over. The dust settling this morning on a rough and tumble primary election, one of the nastiest in recent memory. Republicans spent a lot of money and carved each other up heading into Tuesday's vote, leading the effort to reshape the House and Senate was Governor Patrick Morrisey, although two of the most prominent targets for the governor, Tom Tacubo and Vince Deeds, won. A lot of others he backed in the primary were successful. Morrisey said he's anxious to work with whomever is elected in November. There will be two changes on the state Supreme Court. Justice Gerald Titus, defeated by retired Raleigh County Judge H.L. Kirkpatrick for the unexpired six-year term formerly held by late Justice Tim Armstead. Meanwhile, Wheeling attorney Bill Flanagan defeated Tom Ewing for a seat which will expire in 2028. In the House of Delegates, 13 incumbent Republicans lost, three of them by fewer than five votes. Expect those races to be closely monitored in the canvass and recounts likely. We'll recap all of the Tuesday vote count and have reaction this morning at WVMetroNews.com. With your news headlines, I'm Daniel Woods.
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18: 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With your sports headlines, I'm Daniel Woods. The Cincinnati Reds open the week with a loss, falling on Tuesday 10-4 against the Washington Nationals following Monday's off day. Brady Singer taking the loss. He went 3 2/3, allowing three earned runs. Brad Lord gets the win for Washington. Game two of that series tonight on 580 WCHS, 640 first pitch. High school softball postseason play continues around the state of West Virginia. Follow along tonight at WVMetroNews.com. High school baseball closing on the postseason as well. Regionals start on Monday. With your sports headlines, I'm Daniel Woods.
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23: Here's your V100 Metro News forecast. Temperatures today top out around 73 degrees. With mostly cloudy skies, scattered rain showers, and maybe a few rumbles of thunder as we go through the midday into the early afternoon. For tonight, we're down to 43, the overnight low, with partly cloudy skies. Mostly cloudy for your Thursday. Cooler, 62. We're back to the mid-70s on Friday with mostly sunny skies. And then for your Saturday, we'll have some thunderstorms possible briefly in the afternoon with highs in the mid-80s. And get this, Sunday, Monday, and Tuesday, temperatures in the low to mid 90s as we heat up with a heat wave across the area. I'm V100 Metro News meteorologist Brian Hughes.
0: I feel like we can all do without that, but okay. The 90s.
1: I don't know. I'm ready for a heat wave.
0: You are not ready.
1: Yes, I'm ready.
0: You are not ready for 90 degrees.
1: I am SpongeBob ready for a heat wave.
0: I don't believe her. I don't believe her, folks.
1: When I worked at the pool, my favorite day was when it was in the mid-90s and about 80% humidity.
0: Not working at the pool now, though.
1: I'm not, but I still love it.
0: All right. It is 60 in town, clouds, and here's what's coming up on Jenny's Random Stuff.
1: There is a little bad news about your fingerprint. Uh-oh. Also, do you need a little more fun time?
0: Always.
1: Okay, well,
0: you going to tell us how to get it?
1: I'm not going to tell you how to get it, but we're going to talk about how much you want.
0: Oh, okay.
1: How much you want. Right.
0: Well, I need solutions. If you're going to dangle that out there, help me out. Help me figure out how to do that. All right, that's coming up in just a few minutes. And we do have V100 Secret Sound number 4 in play.
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0: Someone's going to win the cash jackpot, which is now at $750. Will it happen at 820? Well, be here to find out.

0: K100. Don't go away because we've got Jenny's random stuff coming up next. First, a V100 traffic update.
1: All right, got a few problems, let's just say that. An accident earlier, 119 North at the 119 connection. That's going to be down the corridor near Dix Creek Road. Also in Putnam County, an earlier accident, Charleston Road near Buffalo. And we have a little bit of congestion now in two places, I-64 East near the Hurricane Exchange, where the lanes shift. And also on I-64 East as you're coming through downtown Charleston, right there at the Eugene A. Carter Fort Hill Bridge. Other than that, we're in good shape. That's your V100 traffic update.
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1: Sports Illustrated has revealed their 2026 swimsuit cover models. They're Hillary Duff, Tiffany Haddish, Alex Earle, and model Nicole Williams English. Did you see the movie Revenge of the Nerds? Well, they have lost another cast member. Donald Gibb, who played Ogre, has died of ongoing health issues. He was 71. eBay has rejected GameStop's $56 billion offer to buy the website. And speaking of money, the U.S. Treasury is now shelling out $3 billion every day. That's just to cover the interest on our national debt.
0: Wowza.
1: The average person says they would like to have 17 extra hours a week devoted to having fun. That's about 2.4 more hours every day.
0: Thank you for telling me something I already knew. But anyway, I thought you were going to tell me how to do it.
1: I'm not going to tell you. You have to create your own fun, Steve.
0: I hear you.
1: This is not good. Cell phones are now able to capture such high resolution images that it's possible your fingerprints could be extracted from those photos.
0: Ooh.
1: If you make a peace sign or the V hand gesture in a selfie. And you know what's going to happen? Criminals will take advantage of that.
0: Mm-hmm.
1: Jamie Foxx allegedly about to become a dad again. His girlfriend is pregnant. Ashton Kutcher recently revealed he is planning to record a country music album. The actor loves country music, wants to write an album even if he really isn't a good singer. Jack Nicholson recently celebrated his 89th birthday and may be going back to the big screen. Insiders say

0: His old agents and friends want him back for one last project, and his kids are very supportive of this idea, especially his son Ray, who would love the chance to do a movie with his dad. Today we're celebrating Third Shift Workers Day. They're probably not hearing this because they're asleep. It's also National Apple Pie Day, World Cocktail Day. I know you don't have a favorite because you don't drink, but mine's gin and tonic. Top Gun Day, Hummus Day. I know you like hummus. Fruit Cocktail Day, and also National Crouton Day, and that is all.
1: I don't really eat hummus, and not much of a fan of fruit cocktail, not in the can.
0: Oh, I loved it when I was a kid.
1: Oh, well, I did too, but I'd rather have just fruit, cut up fruit, like fresh fruit.
0: Mm-hmm.
1: And no, even when I did drink, I don't drink, you know, I never liked liquor stuff, so I never had a favorite cocktail. I told you the Long Island iced tea story, though, right?
0: Oh, yeah.
1: Where I knew it had a little alcohol in it, folks. I didn't realize it was all alcohol. But it tastes like iced tea.
0: It does. And how many did you have?
1: Enough that I don't even, I don't remember how many, and I only remember the experience was not good.
0: Oh, okay.
1: Sure did taste good while I was having them, but boy, when it hit, whammo. All right, that's Jenny's Random Stuff, sponsored by Morgan & Morgan, America's largest injury law firm.
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3: This is J.B. 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This is J.B. 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

0: 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And it could be you who plays if you've done all it takes to be a player. 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
18: 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Yeah! 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

B100 more music and better variety. Did you play an instrument when you were in school? And would you go back to band camp? Well, I've got some information for you that might just blow.

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0: B100 more music and better variety. Hi, it's Jenny Murray, a trombone player. When I was in high school and middle school, when I was in the band, and a big part of our year was getting ready for the season, and you'd have band camp in the summer. And apparently there are a growing number of adult musicians picking up their instruments that they may have stuffed into a closet 40 years ago, and they're going to summer band camps designed just for adults. This is a social dimension that's a big draw, especially for those who are retired. And the experts say if you return to an instrument you learned in childhood, it could actually help you with your memory, focus, and mood. Actually, I think that is a fantastic idea.
1: Hey, it's Logan Scott at V100. 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
0: 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Well, today's forecast is rain. Yeah, just rain. We'll see a high 73. Tomorrow, some morning showers, then partly sunny, high 63. And a nice sunny Friday with a high of 74. 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
7: This is J.B. Akers, one of your Kanawha County delegates. Thank you to everyone who supported me in the primary election. I also want to wish all of you with high school seniors at home the best of success. 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I will always fight for common sense policies that allow our children and grandchildren to stay right here at home to live and work. Jobs, infrastructure, and schools. That's what matters most. This is J.B. Akers. Thank you again for your vote. It's an honor to represent you. Paid for by J.B. Akers for West Virginia.
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0: B100, more music and better variety. I know there were all kinds of games we played when we were kids. I liked to play jacks with my friend Marianne. One thing I never mastered was hacky sack. And apparently, hacky sack is making a comeback with Generation Z. It's huge. Hacky sack is popping up at high schools and college campuses. And kids are forming clubs, creating teams on TikTok, spending their lunch breaks, kicking foot bags around in circles. Yes, it went away for a while, but hacky sack has made a comeback.
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2: 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I know I'll be here, but then again, it's my job, but it's something I like doing too. 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Hopefully you too will play the V100 Secret Sound Game the first time at 7:20. We also have Jenny's 5 best things to do this weekend from the V100 Community Connection. There's 5 questions. There's the kids from Shoals Elementary doing the Pledge of Allegiance and Jenny's random stuff all here tomorrow morning.
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5: This is J.B. 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
0: 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It'll be a rainy Wednesday today. We'll have a high of 73. Tomorrow, a little bit better. Some morning showers, then partly sunny. We'll see a high of 63. And Friday's looking great. Nice and sunny Friday with a high of 74. Now we're kicking off another long set of more music and better variety with James Bay.

0: D100, more music and better variety. John Tesh fans, rejoice. 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
5: This is J.B. 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

Z100, more music and better variety. I'm so glad we added that song from Selena. I always thought it was so pretty. And a great way to kick off the Z100 lunchbox.

0: World Cocktail Day. So what is your favorite cocktail? Apparently, your favorite tells a lot about you. If you like margaritas, you're pretty introverted. If you like wine, you love hip-hop and jazz. Beer drinkers love rock music, also pop music. Sex on the beach, which is something we serve at Working Women's Wednesday. 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If you like sangria, you like drama movies. If you love Bloody Marys, you are the most adventurous. And if you like beer, you are pretty extroverted. Nothing about gin and tonic, so I guess I'm just a weirdo.
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2: Charleston weather. 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Rainy day today. We'll see a high of 73. Tomorrow, some morning showers, then partly sunny with a high of 63. Friday is nice and sunny with a high of 74. 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
1: Hello.
2: Hey, is this Natalie?
1: Yes, sir.
2: It's Logan Scott at V100. How are you on this Wednesday?
1: I am wonderful. How are you?
2: I'm well. Hopefully, making you $800 richer.
1: Oh, yes. You would make my whole year.
2: Well, you ready to jump right in?
1: Hey, yes, sir. Let's do it.
2: All right, let's do it. I'll play the sound for you twice. Here we go.
0: Here's V100 secret sound number 4. Listen closely.
2: Here it is again. All right, Natalie, you want it one more time?
1: Yeah.
2: Okay, here we go.
1: Can you play it just one more time?
2: Yes, I will. All right, there you go. So 4 times for secret sound number 4.
1: Is it filling up ice, like in a refrigerator, ice cubes?
2: Filling up ice in a refrigerator with ice cubes. Is that your guess?
1: Yeah, like ice cubes going into a cup?
2: That is a great guess, but that is not the correct answer.
1: Ooh, okay.
2: I'm sorry, but you helped the jackpot for the next person to get to $850.
1: All right, well, thank you for the chance.
2: Absolutely. Thanks for listening and playing along.
1: Thank you.
2: You're welcome. Bye.
1: Bye.
2: That means the jackpot is at $850. We'll play again today, coming up at 4:20. 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
2: V100 Charleston weather. This V100 Metro News forecast is brought to you by Panhandle Cleaning and Restoration. 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Showers this afternoon, high of 75. Tonight, chance of thunderstorms, then partly cloudy, low 43. Tomorrow, mostly cloudy skies, high of 64. 69 right now in St. Albans, 69 here at the V100 studios in downtown Charleston. Let's kick off another long set now with Max.

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0: 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The Texas-based company CEO says it's begun clearing out 30% of its inventory to make way for Bed Bath & Beyond products. 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
2: 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This is J.B. 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
0: Charleston weather. 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Now in the heart of the Mountain State. Showers this afternoon, high 75. Tonight, chance of showers and thunderstorms around this evening. Otherwise, chance of showers after that with a low of 43. Tomorrow, mostly cloudy skies, high of 64. 71 right now in Hurricane. 70 here at the V100 studios in downtown Charleston. Let's kick off another long set now with 21 Pilots.

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So Bed Bath & Beyond is making a comeback following its 2023 bankruptcy filing. 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

0: 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Jenny Murray, I was like, 20 seconds, you ready?
1: I'm flying by the seat of my pants. Yeah, I'm ready.
0: Okay, you're ready. Well, you know what's back tonight? Working Women's Wednesday, V100's Working Women's Wednesday at the Red Carpet Lounge.
1: Thank you for getting that the right way.
0: Well, Steve would shame us tomorrow if we didn't.
1: Yeah, so. He would, but yeah. I doubt he's listening. He's probably asleep right now. Yeah.
0: Well, you're not asleep because you're ready for the party.
1: I am ready for the party, and I'm very excited because tonight will be the first time we play Musical Bingo.
0: Musical Bingo!
1: Yep, I'm ready to go. We got the cards, we got the music all set up. It's going to be a lot of fun. And tonight is week two that you can sign up to win the set from Thomas Jewelers, the bracelet and the anklet. They match, they're beautiful, they're worth $200. So come by and get registered tonight, and then we'll give it away next Wednesday.
0: And food, drinks, prizes, lots of fun every Wednesday night, Red Carpet Lounge. And everyone's welcome.
1: Everyone, absolutely. We have birthday parties, retirement parties, and just party because it's Wednesday, you know. Relax.
0: Every day's a party.
1: Relax. Hey, you know what? There's a term for it. It's Jimmy Buffett-ism or something
0: really?
1: Like that. Yeah, because Jimmy Buffett lived his life like every day was a party. Until it was over.
0: Until it was over, yeah.
1: Yeah, so yeah, we're going to do that tonight.
0: 5 to 7, Red Carpet Lounge, V100's Working Women's Wednesday. Thank you, Jenny.
1: Thank you.
0: It's V100.
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4: 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This is J.B. 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Thank you again for your vote. 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
2: 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Taylor Swift tells Time Magazine that her favorite candy is squashies. She says, I came across this candy in England called squashies. They are good. They're like soft and foamy gummies. Bruno Mars tells People Magazine that it's hard for him to be in a relationship. He said, It's a hard sell for me. It's probably the worst feeling in the world when you're deeply and madly in love with a woman and you know she's not feeling you the same way and you don't know why. Sabrina Carpenter was recently doing an interview for Billboard magazine when she said Rihanna inspired her to only give her dogs a single name. They don't

0: need last names. It's just Goodwin and Louie. They're like Rihanna. They don't need a last name. That's a look at your V100 Now trending reports on this Wednesday.
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2: Hello.
0: Hey, is this Bailey?
2: This is Bailey.
0: This is Logan Scott of V100. How are you?
2: I am doing good.
0: Good. You ready to play the V100 Secret Sound Game?
2: Yep.
0: All right, here we go. I'm going to play it for you twice and ask for your guess, okay?
2: Okay.
0: All right, here we go.
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0: 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All right, Bailey, for $850, what is V100 secret sound number 4?
2: A can of pop opening up.
0: A can of pop opening up, is that your guess?
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0: That is incorrect. 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
2: Okay, sorry.
0: That's all right. 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Secret sound cash jackpot number 4 is at $900. 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
4: With your traffic update, I'm Ryan Nicholson. There are no major accidents to report on at this time. It's currently 71 degrees in the capital city. For more traffic tips, go to WV511.org. Once again, from the WCHS Traffic Studios, I'm Ryan Nicholson.
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6: 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We also have Jenny's 5 best things to do this weekend from the V100 Community Connection. There's 5 questions. There's the kids from Shoals Elementary doing the Pledge of Allegiance and Jenny's random stuff all here tomorrow morning.
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0: 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Chance of showers and thunderstorms before 8 p.m. tonight, then a slight chance of showers. Clouds and a low around 43. Tomorrow, mostly cloudy, high 64. Tomorrow night, partly cloudy, low 42. And Friday, mostly sunny, high of 76. 73 right now in Dunbar. 73 here at the V100 studios in downtown Charleston. Let's kick off another long set now with Kelly Clarkson on...

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1: With your traffic update, I'm Ryan Nicholson. There are no major accidents to report on at this time. It's currently 71 degrees in the capital city. For more traffic tips, go to WV511.org. Once again, from the WCHS Traffic Studios, I'm Ryan Nicholson.
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14: This is J.B. 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

0: Security lawyer. So adulting isn't easy, and sometimes you need a cheat code to navigate things. That's why Real Simple asks people from all walks of life to share theirs. Here are a few gems. Let it be easy. Former professor Mitzi Campbell explains listening to an audiobook counts as reading and using a crock pot counts as cooking. Embrace semi-homemade. There isn't any reason not to take a little help from the grocery store. In fact, this Redditor purchased rotisserie chickens, warmed them up in the oven with a couple of homemade sides, and dinner for company is on the table with hardly any effort at all. Try strategic duplication. Have duplicates of things you need and misplace regularly. Use the two-minute rule. This one I need to work on hard. If a task can be done in 2 minutes, just do it. What's a cheat code as an adult that you found that you live by and tell others about? Text me. I want to know because I need some cheat codes. Text me 304-345-8100. All right, let's grab another check of V100 traffic.
1: With your traffic update, I'm Ryan Nicholson. There are no major accidents to report on at this time. It's currently 71 degrees.

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5: V100 Charleston weather. 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Trust the name West Virginians. 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Chance of thunderstorms, then partly cloudy tonight, low 43. Tomorrow, mostly cloudy, high 64. Partly cloudy tomorrow night, low 42. And Friday, mostly sunny, high 76. Let's kick off another long set of music right now.

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0: V100, the party's happening at the Red Carpet Lounge. It's V100's Working Women's Wednesday. All right, I'm sliding aside. Just Jamie, the night mode. She's in next, starting at 7 o'clock. Let's check in with Jenny Mary one final time at the party at the Red Carpet Lounge.
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2: Well, we certainly had fun tonight. 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It's DJ Matt Murphy playing your favorite songs. 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And next week, we'll give away the big one from Thomas Jewelers, the matching anklet bracelet sterling silver set from Thomas Jewelers in Kanawha City, worth $200. So if you want to win it, make sure you're here next Wednesday starting at 5 o'clock at the Red Carpet Lounge. It's Working Women's Wednesday. I'm Jenny Murray with Matt Murphy, V100.
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8: 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Now in the heart of the Mountain State, we are looking at a low of 45 tonight with some overnight winds, clouds, and rain showers. Tomorrow, high of 61. It's going to be cooler and mostly cloudy tomorrow. Now, Friday is going to be beautiful. High of 71 with lots of sunshine. Now we're kicking off another long set of more music and better variety.

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